was sent to all of us from heaven up above, to every man, woman, boy, and girl, to all God's children all around the world. It's our hope that your dreams may come true, like ours have, thanks to all of you. Now we have just one more wish, that you all remember this, the true meaning of Christmas.

You remember last year when you and I were here? We never thought there'd be an end. And I remember looking at you then, and I remember thinking,

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It's beginning to look a lot like Christmas. Toys in every store, but the pretty

0: цієї зими ще більше легкості та спокою на Радіо Релакс.
1: I had such a great time on that trip, honey. I've never been there. All these years.
2: We just came back from a lovely trip.

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2: 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You better watch out. You better not cry. Better not pout. I'm telling you why. Santa Claus is coming.

But the prettiest sight to see is the holly that will be on your own front door. A pair of hop-along boots and a pistol.

0: Relax Christmas.
1: Greeting cards have all been sent. The Christmas rushes through.

But the prettiest sight to see is the holly that will be on your own front door. A pair of hop-along boots and a pistol to

there'd be an end. And I remember looking at you then, and I remember thinking that Christmas must have been made.

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1: How come you have your wallet out?
2: I was thinking about getting you something for Christmas.
1: No, don't.
2: Don't go spending a lot of money on me, Tom.
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And I remember thinking that Christmas must have been made for us. 'Cause darling, this is the time of year that you really need love.

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3: Relax Christmas. Радио «Зимовое».